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1: Damn, what am I doing? I didn't mean to think out loud. Feeling your emotion is getting me with someone. It wasn't my plan to be out here with you in a crowd.

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Мястото, където се подреждат хитовете. I'm here in silence in the night. I'm losing battles with a voice that I can fight. These streets are far from black and white.

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Maybe it's all just in your head. Feeling like you're trapped in your own skin, and now your body's frozen, broken down.

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Yo, listen, hear that? It is in a jungle. It is in a jungle.

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1: 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And if you ask if I'm okay, I'm unhappy ever after.

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Even though we both know we're liars and we start each other's fire.